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Details at childrensdiscoverymuseum.net.

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1: And you know, melodic pop punk and stuff like that. So just bringing them into the fold as much as possible. And they've definitely got it going on. I'm like, I'm jealous. So.
2: Well, I have noticed a gradual uptick in music generally happening at Meltdown Creative Works. You mentioned, you know, having a venue to bring your baby back, back. But you've also created a home, I think, for music that kind of lost that space when Nightshop closed, for example. So is this kind of a, if you build it, they will come, or is it they came and then we just had to build it?
1: I knew there was always like an interest, and there's always tons of great bands kind of floating around and you know, in Peoria and Champaign. And when Nightshop closed, they lost a home to play at here. Fewer and fewer bars and things like that are hosting music of like the punk and the metal and you know, even just like experimental jazz stuff. Like, they're just not wanting to do anything that's not, you know, that bread and butter, either covers or, you know, radio rock type stuff. So being a good friend of Chris, who owned Nightshop, you know, I've known him since early 2000s, and he's a great musician as well. And so just being able to like kind of offer those people who were going to Nightshop a place to come and play just feels really great to me.
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3: 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I'm Lou Winner. Your next local newscast is coming up in about 15 minutes. You'll hear the local news you need to know, including how a state lawmaker from Bloomington worries a new rate regulation bill will raise insurance rates for consumers. The ceasefire with Iran is under strain. In Lebanon and Gaza, the truce deals only exist on paper. That's after that newscast. The Penguin Project of McLean County presents Adam's Family Adaptive Edition at the Uhai Stroud Auditorium. The show runs June 4th to June 7th. The Penguin Project is a theater program for kids and young adults with developmental disabilities. Tickets can be found on the Penguin Project website. If you're hosting an event in McLean County, let us know so we can include it in our on-air community announcements. You can find the submission box under Engage at WGLT.org. It's going to be mostly sunny today. You get a high of around 84 here in Bloomington Normal.

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2: 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The source of this music is in Iran. It is very sad that I can't present it in a place that gave this music its language and poetry and soul.
1: Still, Bahar Movahed hopes to perform the songs from her new album in Iran someday. For Here and Now, I'm Beto Arcos.

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